0: taking a free flight. He's taking the pointing angle of the solar panel. He's taking the SGS software. He's in the ATV. He's taking the ATV command. He's checking the send direction. He's checking the ATV.
1: He's checking the ATV.
0: He's in an attached phase. He's checking the ASS dying pointing angle. He's in the ASS. He's measuring the
1: altitude.
0: Send direction.
1: He's checking the send
0: ASS data.
1: He's checking the data.
0: He's in a pre-flight phase. He's checking the solar wings.
1: He's checking
0: the actual vehicle altitude.
1: He's checking the
0: He's doing attached phase.
1: He's
0: checking the vehicle altitude.
1: He's checking the
0: He's in the ASS.
1: He's in the
0: attached phase.
1: He's doing attached
0: power generation.
1: He's checking the power generation.
0: Checking the solar wings.
1: He's checking
0: the control loop of the solar rays.
1: He's
0: checking
1: the ASS altitude.
0: He's checking the ATV sensor.
1: He's checking the ATV navigation
0: system. SGS software.
1: He's checking the SGS.
0: Checking the current angular position.
1: He's
0: correcting
1: the rotation rate.
0: He's commanding the rotation rate.
1: He's
0: controlling the solar panel. He's checking the commanded rate.
1: He's checking the commanded rate.
0: He's checking the SA.
1: He's checking the SAD.
0: He's controlling the rate.
1: He's controlling the rotation rate.
0: He's commanding
1: the rotation.
0: He's checking the position.
1: He's checking the angular position.
0: He's activating pulse.
1: He's activating
0: pulse. He's using the ECC.
1: He's using the ETVC.
0: He's forcing the commanded rotation rate.
1: Forcing the value of the
0: commanding the rotation rate.
1: He's commanding
0: a diagnostic. ETVCC.
1: He's using the ETVCC.
0: Seeing the value of the drive pointing angle. He's checking the solar panels.
1: Checking the solar panels.
0: He's checking the ATV frame.
1: Checking the ATV reference.
0: He's around.
1: He's
0: checking the drive.
1: He's checking the driving.
0: He's putting up the DM.
1: He's putting up the SAD.
0: He's turning ADM.
1: He's turning up the SAD.
0: The SADIS.
1: Turning up the SAD.
0: Engaging the fixed mode.
1: He's
0: checking the ETVCC.
1: He's checking the
0: ASS position.
1: He's
0: checking the solar wings. He's fixing target angles.
1: He's
0: checking the solar rays deployment.
1: He's
0: checking the SGS software.
1: He's
0: engaging the stone mode. He's turning up the 4SM.
1: He's turning up the 4SADM.
0: SADIS.
1: He's
0: checking the four solar wings.
1: Solar
0: he's deploying the four solar wings.
1: Four solar wings.
0: He's checking the two thermal lives.
1: He's
0: controlling the TCUS.
1: He's
0: checking the two thermal lives.
1: He's
0: checking the FAS mission command.
1: He's
0: checking the mission duration.
1: He's checking the activation.
0: The sequence.
1: He's starting the sequence.
0: Thermal knives.
1: He's
0: checking the PCDUS.
1: He's
0: checking each of the DC.
1: Checking each of the DCUS.
0: Checking the ATV orbit.
1: He's stabilizing the orbit.
0: He's checking the OMB command.
1: The OMB command.
0: He's removing SBDU.
1: He's removing SB for DCU.
0: For the solar wings.
1: He's deploying the for the
0: The OMB command. He's commanding the deploy start.
1: Deploy start.
0: He's checking the FAS.
1: Checking the FAS.
0: He's deploying.
1: He's deploying the four wings.
0: Checking the deployment phase one.
1: He's controlling the phase one.
0: He's checking the SGS.
1: He's checking the SGS software.
0: He's starting phase.
1: He's starting the second phase.
0: Minutes late.
1: He's 9 minutes.
0: He's confirming the deployment.
1: He's deployment.
0: He's checking the ETVCC.
1: Checking the ETVCC.
0: He's controlling phase two.
1: He's controlling the deployment phase.
0: Checking the one and two wings.
1: He's checking the wings.
0: He's checking the MVM command.
1: MVM command.
0: He's checking the SGS.
1: He's checking the SGS.
0: He's checking the ETVCC.
1: mode. He's checking the safety barrier. He's checking the barrier. He's controlling the TCU level. He's checking the four wings. He's confirming the zero post reached telemetry. He's checking the SGS. He's checking the rotating mode. He's checking the ATV. He's checking the ATV. He's checking the state wings. He's checking the statue of the wings. He's checking rays. He's checking the solar ray. ECDU measures. He's checking the BC. He's checking the temperature measurement on each wing. He's checking the U. He's checking the CMU. He's coming next step. He's commanding deployment next. He's checking TVCC. He's checking the ETV. He's checking the individual command of the deployment sequence. His activity in the thermal knife. He's switching knives groups.
0: He's switching the thermal knife.
1: He's checking T. He's checking the T. T.
0: He's checking the T.
1: And
0: he's checking the T.
1: He's checking the PC. And
0: he's checking the

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And in the country room they had a piano standing over there. I played that tank for hours.

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They weren't exactly thrilled to see me in a good room playing piano. 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

0: and my fingers in you. 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But I felt scared and you said fuck it.
1: And a good road.
0: Piano. 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
1: Here we go.
0: We are the ones prophesied to return. My main concern is for all of you to learn how to live. Yes, through the lyrics I give and send, my friend, this age is coming to an end. Not the world, but the age is ending. Ending. Listen to the astrological message I'm sending.
1: Tell them.
0: Truth is truth.

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right, we never had to say a was it solution to combat the right, or just to stay ahead and never don't fight, fight, fight. That is playing team in a near Manhattan, another rushing up for him to flatten. The protest sign bends spread across the earth.